Jones with Totally Awesome 80s, our countdown for the top albums of the 1980s. Number 12 now, Paula Abdul with Forever Your Girl. Now, this was Paula's first album, released in the summer of 88, and it took more than a year to finally reach number one on the Billboard album charts. But it did, and it sold 12 million copies with four number one hits. This one came real close. It's Just the Way That You Love Me.

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0: 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It premiered in 1987 and stars what actor who shares the same last name as its director? 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
4: Valley Weather. Your AccuWeather forecast tonight. Expect mainly cloudy skies with a chance of a shower early, followed by clearing late. The low will be around 62. Tomorrow will bring a mix of clouds and sunshine with a high temperature of 86. Tomorrow night will be clear with a low of around 58. As we head into Monday, anticipate mostly sunny and very warm conditions with a high of 86. Looking ahead to Tuesday, expect very warm weather with a mix of clouds and sunshine and a high of 88. For AccuWeather, I'm meteorologist Jason Caterina.
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0: Let's Dance. It's David Bowie on Totally Awesome 80s. Back to our 80s quiz now. The topic was movies. The movie is Broadcast News. 1987 is when that premiered. It starred what actor who also shared the last name as its director? Well, the director was James Brooks. The star of the movie, Albert Brooks.
1: Oh, cool.

Waylon, Dancing in the Streets on Totally Awesome 80s. Our countdown of the top albums of the 1980s brings us to number 11, the Miami Vice TV soundtrack. The album included songs from Jan Hammer, Glenn Frey, Phil Collins, Chaka Khan, and it went to number one on the U.S. album chart, where it stayed for 11 weeks. It was the biggest TV soundtrack of all. Glenn Frey went to number two with this hit from the show, You Belong to the

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0: 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It's on the way.
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tenderness on Totally Awesome 80s. I'm Kent Jones. Our countdown of the top albums of the 1980s in the spotlight this week. And at number 10, an album simply titled Whitney by Whitney Houston. You know, her first album was named Whitney Houston, and it was so huge that by the time her second album came out, just the name Whitney was all that was needed. Now, despite reviews of being too similar to her first album, not showing the full range of Whitney's talent, the album did debut at number one on the album chart, and it was the first album by a female artist to do so. Here's one of her number ones from the album, So Emotional.

0: One of seven in a row, number one hits for Whitney Houston. 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
1: Hi, I'm Ken Jones with more of the pop, rock, and party hits of the 80s. Got some great stuff for you this hour. Don Henley, Diana Ross, the B-52s, and we continue our countdown of the top 15 albums of the 1980s. We'll hear some great hits from each of those as we go through the countdown.

Dixie's Midnight Runners. And come on, Eileen. I'm Kent Jones. I'm Totally Awesome 80s. Our feature this week, the top albums of the 1980s, were at number 9 in the countdown with George Michael and his album Faith. This was the first solo album for George after Wham. It had 6 singles in the top 5 and won the Grammy Award for Album of the Year. So far, this album has sold over 25 million copies. The third release from the album, from the winter of 88, here's George Michael with Father Figure.

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0: Take a look at what was happening in May of 1980. Michael Jackson sings Rock With You on the Midnight Special. The Mount St. Helens volcano in Washington State erupts, leaving 57 people dead or missing. And The Empire Strikes Back, the second film in the Star Wars series, opens across the U.S. Also in May of 1980, Christopher Cross was riding high on his first hit single, Ride Like the Wind.

0: 2's Diana Ross, and the only artist to have two entries in our top 15 countdown of the top albums of the 80s. It's on the way.
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5: Your AccuWeather forecast. Tonight, expect mainly cloudy skies with a chance of a shower early, followed by clearing late. The low will be around 62. Tomorrow will bring a mix of clouds and sunshine with a high temperature of 86. Tomorrow night will be clear with a low of around 58. As we head into Monday, anticipate mostly sunny and very warm conditions with a high of 86. Looking ahead to Tuesday, expect very warm weather with a mix of clouds and sunshine and a high of 88. For AccuWeather, I'm meteorologist Jason Caterina.
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with you, and our countdown of the top albums of the 1980s continues now at number 8, and the only artist to appear twice in the countdown, Whitney Houston. And this time it's with her debut album release from the winter of 85. The self-titled album was 2 years in the making, cost over $400,000 to produce. This was her first number one single that secured her rise to stardom. Here's Whitney, Saving All My Love for You.

Gotta Love the Dog. And Holiday Road, Lindsey Buckingham. Totally awesome 80s. Thanks for being along. More of the great pop, rock, and party hits of the 80s. Bruce Springsteen now, and I'm on fire.

0: 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We're featuring this week the top albums of the 80s. Our countdown will continue at number 7 with a really classic album that was considered a rock opera. And it's on the way along with Don Henley.
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Dawn Henley on Totally Awesome 80s, and all she wants to do is dance. Our album countdown from the 1980s brings us to number 7, Pink Floyd's The Wall, a classic album that is considered to be a rock opera, telling the story of an oppressed character named Pink, and building the wall is how Pink isolates himself from human contact. The album was recorded in France, New York, and Los Angeles. It topped the Billboard album charts for 15 weeks and went 23 times platinum. From 1980, here's another brick in the wall.

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1: I'm Ken Jones. Thanks for joining me for another great hour of the pop, rock, and party hits of the 80s. Our spotlight this week, the top albums of the decade. A lot of great albums that spawned a lot of great hits. We'll hear from REO Speedwagon, Men at Work, and many others. So stick right

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She works hard for the money. It's Donna Summer on Totally Awesome 80s. On our countdown of the top albums of the 1980s, we're at number 6 now with the 9th album for REO Speedwagon, High Infidelity. It was the biggest selling rock album of 1981, a little more pop oriented than the previous albums, and it produced 6 chart singles, including their first number 1 hit, Keep On Loving You, and this

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0: 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What can I do for you?
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0: 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All right, let's take our 80s quiz. Topic this time is music. What group named themselves after their former place of employment? They had several top 10 hits in the 80s, and one of them featured Dusty Springfield. We'll give you the answer in just a little bit. Plus, Rockwell and Joan Jett are on the way.
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4: Your AccuWeather forecast. Tonight, expect mainly cloudy skies with a chance of a shower early, followed by clearing late. The low will be around 62. Tomorrow will bring a mix of clouds and sunshine with a high temperature of 86. Tomorrow night will be clear with a low of around 58. As we head into Monday, anticipate mostly sunny and very warm conditions with a high of 86. Looking ahead to Tuesday, expect very warm weather with a mix of clouds and sunshine and a high of 88. For AccuWeather, I'm meteorologist Jason Caterina.
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Rockwell with Michael Jackson on Totally Awesome 80s. Our 80s quiz, the topic music, and the question, what group is it that was named after its members' former place of employment? They had several top 10 hits in the 80s, including one with Dusty Springfield. The answer? The Pet Shop Boys. Their biggest hit, West End Girls, that one with Dusty Springfield, What Have I Done to Deserve This, was their second biggest hit. Pop, rock, and party hits of the 80s on Totally Awesome 80s. Here's Joan Jett and the Blackhearts.

rock and roll from Joan Jett and the Blackhearts on Totally Awesome 80s. Our countdown of the top albums from the 1980s brings us to number 5, Business as Usual from Men at Work. This Australian group exploded on the scene in 1982 with this album, spending 15 weeks at number 1 on the album chart. It sold 15 million copies worldwide. But the band also had a challenge. A judge in Sydney declared the flute riff on Down Under to be plagiarized from an old Australian song. They ended up paying a small royalty percentage to the rights holder while we enjoyed the song. Here's Down Under from Men at Work on

0: Come Back and Stay with Paul Young on Totally Awesome 80s. Coming up on our countdown of the top albums of the 1980s, a band that was going through some serious tensions at the time they recorded the album, but it still was our number four album for the entire decade. It's coming up.
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is John Wade and Missing You on Totally Awesome 80s. And our countdown of the top albums of the decade, Synchronicity from The Police, comes in at number 4. It was the 5th release from the band and different from their earlier albums in that it featured synthesizers more. But the album was very successful in spite of strong tensions between band members in the studio. In fact, during the recording of this song, Stuart Copeland, Andy Summers, and Sting recorded in separate rooms. Stuart and Sting actually broke out in a fight. Perhaps that added to the sincerity to the lyrics of this song, Every Breath You Take.

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1: Totally Awesome 80s. I'm Kat Jones, and another great hour of the pop, rock, and party hits of the 80s here on Totally Awesome 80s. We're featuring the top albums of the decade. We'll hear some great hits from those albums on the way from Prince and Eric Carmen and many others. We'll

80s. Our countdown of the top albums of the 80s brings us to number 3 now. And you know, the 80s was certainly a decade of great movies with some awesome music in them. And the 1987 film Dirty Dancing had a soundtrack album of hits both old and new. It spent 18 weeks at number 1 on the album chart and sold 42 million copies. Eric Carmen's contribution to the collection is Hungry Eyes.

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0: Let's see who has a birthday this week. Gladys Knight of the Pips, John Fogerty of CCR, James Bond novelist Ian Fleming, Latoya Jackson, also actors Annette Bening, Clint Eastwood, and Leah Thompson from Back to the Future, Brooke Shields, and Morgan Freeman. And what? We have a request call coming in. Hello?
2: Hi.
0: Well, hi, who's this?
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0: Hey, Cole, what do you like?
2: Anything by the Stones.
0: Anything?
2: Anything.
0: Well, Cole, you're in luck because there's a member of the Stones that has a birthday this week as well. Ron Wood, bassist in the Jeff Beck group, who then became the guitarist for Rod Stewart and Faces, and then joined the Stones in 75. We got the Stones for you with Start Me Up.
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0: Corey Hart from 84. That's Sunglasses at Night here on Totally Awesome 80s. Stick close on the way. Survivor, the Go-Go's, and Prince are all coming up.
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4: Your AccuWeather forecast tonight: expect mainly cloudy skies with a chance of a shower early, followed by clearing late. The low will be around 62. Tomorrow will bring a mix of clouds and sunshine with a high temperature of 86. Tomorrow night will be clear with a low of around 58. As we head into Monday, anticipate mostly sunny and very warm conditions with a high of 86. Looking ahead to Tuesday, expect very warm weather with a mix of clouds and sunshine and a high of 88. For AccuWeather, I'm meteorologist Jason Caterina.
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Survivor, best known for The Eye of the Tiger. That hit from 1985, The Search is Over. Ken Jones with you on Totally Awesome 80s, our countdown of the top albums of the decade. Brings us to number two now, the soundtrack album for Purple Rain from Prince and the Revolution. Now, this soundtrack album was the sixth album for Prince and his most pop-sounding one to date. He wrote all the songs on it. He was a master at blending pop, rock, R&B, and dance into nine tracks that included five hit singles, two of them number ones. The first to break out was this song in 1984, When Doves Cry.

0: That's Big Country and their hit song, In a Big Country. They're on Totally Awesome 80s, coming up the number one album of the entire decade. It's on the way. Hey, it's Kent Jones. We'll have more Totally Awesome 80s coming right up on 93.3 WBZD.
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Burning Down the House. That's the Talking Heads here on Totally Awesome 80s. You know, after being through the 70s and all the disco craze and Casey and the Sunshine Band being one of the premier artists of that genre, it was a little strange to hear him come out with a ballad, but in 1980 they did. Casey and the Sunshine Band, here's

It's Totally Awesome 80s. I'm Kent Jones. Let's not make you wait any longer. Here we go now. The number one spot on the top album list of the entire decade of the 80s. The undisputed leader is Michael Jackson's Thriller. It was released in November of 1982, and within a short time, it was selling a million copies a week and has grown to somewhere between 65 and 110 million copies worldwide. It broke racial barriers with MTV when, under pressure from CBS Records, they aired the Billie Jean and Beat It videos. And then when the Thriller video came out, MTV had to air it twice an hour just to meet demand. Seven of the nine songs on the album reached the top 10, and the album won eight Grammy Awards in 1984, setting a new record. The title track was the last to be released as a single from 1984. Here's Thriller.

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3: Weather. Your AccuWeather forecast tonight. Expect mainly cloudy skies with a chance of a shower early, followed by clearing late. The low will be around 62. Tomorrow will bring a mix of clouds and sunshine with a high temperature of 86. Tomorrow night will be clear with a low of around 58. As we head into Monday, anticipate mostly sunny and very warm conditions with a high of 86. Looking ahead to Tuesday, expect very warm weather with a mix of clouds and sunshine and a high of 88. For AccuWeather, I'm meteorologist Jason Caterina.

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4: Weather. Your AccuWeather forecast tonight. Expect mainly cloudy skies with a chance of a shower early, followed by clearing late. The low will be around 62. Tomorrow will bring a mix of clouds and sunshine with a high temperature of 86. Tomorrow night will be clear with a low of around 58. As we head into Monday, anticipate mostly sunny and very warm conditions with a high of 86. Looking ahead to Tuesday, expect very warm weather with a mix of clouds and sunshine and a high of 88. For AccuWeather, I'm meteorologist Jason Catarina. WBZ.

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3: Jake here, and I hope you're having a great weekend, and I do hope you'll come back and spend part of your Monday morning with me and the Jake Michaels Morning Show. I've got plenty coming up, including a look at whether good mental health is really all about being happy. The answer might surprise you. Plus, how much of your life is actually controlled by luck? 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You'll have a chance to win with the Lyrical Lesson at 7:25. 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
11: Valley Weather. Your AccuWeather forecast tonight, expect mainly cloudy skies with a chance of a shower early, followed by clearing late. The low will be around 62. Tomorrow will bring a mix of clouds and sunshine with a high temperature of 86. Tomorrow night will be clear with a low of around 58. As we head into Monday, anticipate mostly sunny and very warm conditions with a high of 86. Looking ahead to Tuesday, expect very warm weather with a mix of clouds and sunshine and a high of 88. For AccuWeather, I'm meteorologist Jason Caterina. WBZ.

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3: Weather. Your AccuWeather forecast tonight: expect mainly cloudy skies with a chance of a shower early, followed by clearing late. The low will be around 62. Tomorrow will bring a mix of clouds and sunshine with a high temperature of 86. Tomorrow night will be clear with a low of around 58. As we head into Monday, anticipate mostly sunny and very warm conditions with a high of 86. Looking ahead to Tuesday, expect very warm weather with a mix of clouds and sunshine and a high of 88. For AccuWeather, I'm meteorologist Jason Caterina.

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3: Weather. Your AccuWeather forecast tonight. Expect mainly cloudy skies with a chance of a shower early, followed by clearing late. The low will be around 62. Tomorrow will bring a mix of clouds and sunshine with a high temperature of 86. Tomorrow night will be clear with a low of around 58. As we head into Monday, anticipate mostly sunny and very warm conditions with a high of 86. Looking ahead to Tuesday, expect very warm weather with a mix of clouds and sunshine and a high of 88. For AccuWeather, I'm meteorologist Jason Caterina. WBZ.

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6: Your AccuWeather forecast. Tonight, expect mainly cloudy skies with a chance of a shower early, followed by clearing late. The low will be around 62. Tomorrow will bring a mix of clouds and sunshine with a high temperature of 86. Tomorrow night will be clear with a low of around 58. As we head into Monday, anticipate mostly sunny and very warm conditions with a high of 86. Looking ahead to Tuesday, expect very warm weather with a mix of clouds and sunshine and a high of 88. For AccuWeather, I'm meteorologist Jason Catarina.

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It's 93.3 WBZD. Hey there, it's Julie. Popping in again on this Sunday, June 7th. Hope you're doing well. I'll be here 6 till 10 a.m., as I always am. Spinning some great tunes for you to get you moving and grooving. Good morning. It's Tom Petty and the Heartbreakers. Listen to her heart.

0: poison, nothing but a good time, and ain't that the truth? On 93.3 WBZD. Always a good time with you on the weekends, but yeah, again, good morning, happy Sunday to you, Sunday fun day. Are you feeling it? Are you moving and grooving just yet? Well, give it time. I'll be here till 10 a.m., so hopefully by then you'll be up, ready, all that good stuff. But hey, in the meantime, you got to crank us way up. Got some great tunes coming your way. Let's see. Just after the break, we'll, of course, get to check at AccuWeather first. And then it's music from Naked Eyes, Rick Springfield, and, oh, yeah, can't forget about Madonna either. Stay close. 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
2: Jake here, and I hope you're having a great weekend. And I do hope you'll come back and spend part of your Monday morning with me and the Jake Michaels Morning Show. I've got plenty coming up, including a look at whether good mental health is really all about being happy. The answer might surprise you. Plus, how much of your life is actually controlled by luck? 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You'll have a chance to win with the Lyrical Lesson at 7:25. I'll keep you up to date on local events happening around the Susquehanna Valley. And don't forget, 10 o'clock Monday morning, we'll have the grand prize drawing in the Spots Appliance Spring Spectacular Giveaway. 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
5: Valley Weather. Your AccuWeather forecast today: expect a mix of clouds and sunshine with a high of 84. Tonight will be clear with a low of 56. Tomorrow will be mostly sunny with a high of 83. On Tuesday, anticipate a blend of clouds and sunshine and a high of 85. Wednesday will bring humidity with variable cloudiness along with a couple of heavy thunderstorms in the afternoon and a high of 86. Thursday will see times of clouds and sun with a chance of a thunderstorm in parts of the area. Temperatures will be hot, approaching the record high of 96 last reached in 1973 with a high of 94. For AccuWeather, I'm meteorologist Joe Lundberg.

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0: All the greatest hits, one station, 93.3 WBZD. 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So who's going to win it all? That Frigidaire carbon-colored 20-cubic-foot upright freezer and a 36-inch griddle air fryer combo from the Patio Collection, all together valued at $2,728. Yeah, it sounds like a great prize. Great to use this summer, too, and it could be you. That's right. We'll find out together tomorrow at 10 a.m. when we draw that grand prize winner. Jake Kelly, hey, I may even step in, too, so definitely make sure to tune in then. And thanks to all of you who qualified. Music from Pat Benatar, standing by next.
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0: 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Well, if you know anything about me, you know I love butterflies. So when I saw this, I was like, absolutely. UPMC North Central PA inviting you out to a special butterfly release hosted by the Family Hospice at UPMC. That's going on this afternoon, 1 to 3 p.m. at the James Short Park Callie's Garden here in Williamsport as they remember and honor those loved ones who have passed on. 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
1: News. I'm Deborah Valentine. The search continues for suspects after at least 12 people were shot during a popular festival Saturday in Toledo, Ohio. This man witnessed the chaos.
2: Once the shots get fired, everybody just want to scatter and everything. Yeah, we were just sitting right there having a good time talking to our people, and then the shots just got the fire in.
1: Toledo Deputy Police Lieutenant Dan Gerken says the investigation continues.
3: We're talking to multiple people, including victims, witnesses, reviewing camera footage.
1: Deputy Police Chief Joseph Heffernan stated that two gunmen may have been firing at each other. Golden Tempo pulls ahead to victory in Saturday's Belmont Stakes in Saratoga Springs, New York. Here's the winning call on Fox.
4: Golden Tempo pulls away late. Golden Tempo has won the Belmont Stakes.
1: Golden Tempo also won the Kentucky Derby. 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
5: Beautiful summer day today with a high of 80, clear skies all afternoon. My name's Griffin Brown with your Backyard Broadcasting Weekend News Update. Lewis Township State Police have arrested a Union County man after a large drug and weapons seizure at a Lewis Township property. Investigators say 27-year-old Austin Weller of Millmont was charged after relatives reported finding suspected methamphetamine at his residence. A search warrant led troopers to recover more than 500 grams of meth, other suspected drugs, drug paraphernalia, and multiple firearms. Weller is jailed on a $75,000 bail pending a preliminary hearing Monday. The Reading Parking Authority has closed the 5th and Cherry parking lot in downtown Reading. The lot located at 29 South 5th Street is no longer available for public parking. Officials have not said why the lot was closed or whether it will reopen. Drivers are being directed to use the nearby 4th and Cherry garage or the South Penn garage instead. In a social media post, the authority thanked the public for its patience and cited new development in the community as the city moves forward with future projects. The Lycoming County Fair returns to Hughesville July 8th through the 18th for its 155th year, celebrating 250 years of freedom, family, and PA fairs. Fairgoers can enjoy livestock shows, motorsports, concerts, carnival rides, tractor pools, demolition derbies, wrestling, and family attractions over the 11 days. General admission is $4, with children 12 and under being admitted for free with a paid adult. Special promotions include free opening day admission, $2 Tuesday, free admission for seniors on July 15th, and free admission for military members on July 16th. Penn State Extension is offering a new hands-on course for hunters looking to get the most from their harvest. Venison 101 combines online instruction with an August 7th workshop at Penn State's Butcher Block in State College. Participants will learn everything from field dressing and food safety to sausage making, venison cooking, and preservation techniques. The course costs $350 and registration is required by July 27th. More information is available through the Penn State Extension. And for sports, NASCAR heads to Michigan International Speedway today for the Fire Keepers Casino 400. Pre-race coverage starts at 2 p.m. with the green flag scheduled for 3 o'clock on the Twin Valley Talk Radio Network and WILQ. And in the MLB, the Red Sox wrap up their weekend series with the Yankees this afternoon. First pitch is set for 1:35. Boston looks to gain ground in the American League East against its longtime rival in the Bronx. I'm Griffin Brown, and this has been your Backyard Broadcasting Weekend News Update.
6: 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I'm Freddie Hammer, host of In Touch and news director at Backyard Broadcasting. We're talking about a unique Flag Day fundraiser that combines music, history, local gardens, local beverages. It's the Williamsport Chamber Choir and Orchestra and the Williamsport Youth Choir presenting Voices in Bloom coming up Sunday, June 14th. Guests will stroll through historic Valmont Gardens while enjoying live performances and refreshments from breweries and distilleries. Joining us are Megan Havrilla. She's the manager of the Williamsport Chamber Choir and Orchestra. Hi, Megan.
7: Hey, Freddie. Thanks for having us on today.
6: Sure thing. Along with event coordinators and president Jenny Broaddus.
7: Yes.
6: Nice to see you.
7: I'm so glad to be here.
6: And Laura Krieger. She's the vice president of the group.
8: Hi. It's nice to see you again. I've seen you for other nonprofit events, so it's good to see your face again.
9: Yes, nice to see you too.
8: For listeners first hearing about Voices in Bloom, what is Voices in Bloom? What can they expect when they come to this event?
9: Yes, so the Williamsport Chamber Choir and Orchestra has never done a fundraiser, so this is an inaugural year to do something fun. We really wanted to think about everything that Williamsport stands for.
8: Sure.
9: And that's America, music, arts, history. Of course, we're steeped in history. And just a little bit of fun, local businesses. So, yeah, imagine going through a garden, sipping on a local favorite, hearing music, not just old music like you might be used to, but new music, hearing our choir sing, sipping, having a small bite, and just seeing a little bit of history come to life right here in our community.
8: What made you choose the Valmont community?
9: Well, I am one of the homes that will be featured. Okay. My house, the Broadhurst, will be featured. We love our house. It's an old Tudor, and we're surrounded by other really lovely homes. So I just recruited my neighbors to be involved in this. We spend a lot of time in our yard, and so it was a great way to just kind of showcase. And Valmont really is kind of known in our community as a really lovely space. So it just made sense.
8: Bringing back kind of the feelings of nostalgia in a way.
9: Absolutely. You can expect to just imagine what it might be like in 1920 to have a party on a terrace or in a garden. And I think that people will feel that when they're there.
8: I think for Flag Day, too, with the patriotic theme. I mean, how does that really come across in the program that you're going to be presenting?
10: Yeah, I think it's a really cool tie-in. Everyone is going to enjoy, you know, the historic homes as well as, you know, the important birthday for America.
8: Sure.
10: And I think that it's going to be a beautiful tie-in with the patriotic music that they'll hear and enjoying that holiday at the same time.
8: What kind of music are we going to be hearing from the students and the adults that are all part of this group?
11: Yeah, so the adults will be singing some folk tunes such as Danny Boy. They'll be throwing it back to some Frank Sinatra, some choral Frank Sinatra, which is really fun, as well as, of course, your classic patriotic songs, The Battle Hill of the Republic, a really cool choral arrangement of that. And the youth choir will be singing the Andrew Sisters classic, the Boogie Woogie Bugle Boys, in their three-part harmony.
8: Oh, that's awesome.
11: Yes, it's so fun, as well as Over the Rainbow and a lot of jazz pieces as well.
8: Tell us a little bit about the choirs themselves. I mean, you talk about the adults and the children, and you're talking about people that just love to sing and want to be a part of this community.
11: Yeah, so the adult choir is full of people who love doing complex choral music in a high-scale way. We have a lot of our local music teachers who are involved in this choir.
8: Yeah.
11: A lot of our members have music degrees or have spent a lot of time in choirs before, so they have a lot of experience. And our youth choir is our educational outreach. It's a great place for kids to get a little bit smaller instruction with one of our local music teachers who is the director there. And then they perform all over. Both actually the youth choir and our adult choir. We do a lot of collaboration performances as well.
8: So this being your sort of inaugural fundraiser, I mean, I'm thinking this is also an opportunity to let people know who you guys are and get people to want to be a part of it.
11: Absolutely.
9: Yeah, so the choir is kind of, we do concerts, of course, and people come to those, but we do have an audience that knows about us. But there is a greater part of Williamsport and surrounding area that don't know who we are. So yeah, this really is an opportunity for them to sample just everything that Williamsport has to offer and get to know us a little bit better. All of our choirs are audition-based, so you can expect to hear the best voices in Williamsport. And if you want to be involved in that, we have auditions every year. So our youth choir is 5th grade to 12th grade, and our adult choir is, of course, adults, 18 plus. And we have a variety of ages and experience there. So yeah, if you want to be a part of that, that's another way to get involved. And we want that to be known in our community, hey, that you want to be involved in our choirs and we want you involved with us.
8: Tell me a little bit about the history of the choirs. Do you have some background of what exactly, what brought it about and when was that?
11: We're finishing up our 26th season with the adults. So in 1999, David Lazier started the choir. They found that they needed some kind of group to do the more complex choral music and they wanted a small scale of a choir. So we are under 40 at this point. We're, as a chamber choir, we're between 8 and 40. So since then, we've done a lot of different performances, and we've thrown in the orchestra at least once a season as well to join us and really add to our sound.
8: Do you audition the orchestra too, or is that someone that you bring about to do?
11: We bring in different local musicians for the concerts, so it's professionals in the area.
8: Oh, that's really, and they can just handle a piece of music, hand it to them, and they'll play it perfectly.
9: Yes, and our youth choir and our adult choir have also been asked many times to collab with the local symphony. So we have sung with the symphony. The youth choir sung this last season with the symphony, and our adult choir has sung as well. And collabing with other choral organizations like the Susquehanna Valley Chorale, they did a big collab this spring. So, yeah, it's really cool. We're out and about.
8: Would you say that it's sort of two different sides? It's like professionals in the community that want to sing, and then you have the kids coming on. It's sort of, it's helping them learn more, wouldn't you say?
9: Absolutely. That's what we want to be doing. That is the way that we have it set up. So our adult choir, our musical director, Mr. Samuel Robinson, he describes the choir as a pre-professional choir. So these are people who don't get paid professionally in the community, but he says over half have music degrees, and they really are professionals. And yeah, we're hoping to build little professionals through our youth choir. They're not just getting music. They're learning about music theory. They're learning about performance and a little bit of everything. So yeah, we're hoping that that standard is that they will keep music in their life forever.
8: Are you a soprano, Jenny?
9: And I do sing, actually, but I don't sing in the choir, but music has always been a part of my life. I have six kids and they all sing in some capacity, some with this choir and some with other organizations. So yeah, it's really close to my heart.
8: How about you, Laura? Do you sing in the choir?
10: No, just Taylor Swift in my car.
8: You favor Taylor Swift.
10: I do, but my son did sing in the choir, and I do have a heart for the organization. It's incredible. And the leaders of the choir are amazing as well.
8: Awesome. How about you, Megan? Do you get involved in singing, or are you just managing?
11: No, I actually get to sing as well. And I get to sing with my husband, too, which is a really fun thing we get to do.
8: Wonderful.
11: Yeah, so I find it as a great experience to, it's kind of like professional development for me. I get to, you know, brush up on my vocal skills, and then I get to take that to my private voice students as well. So I really appreciate the opportunity.
8: Is that what you do as your normal job?
11: One of my jobs, yes. Okay. I also teach voice lessons.
8: That's awesome. Just love talking with you guys about this amazing event. It's coming up on June 14th. It's Voices in Bloom, and guests are going to stroll through historic Valmont. Tell me what that'll actually look like. So a person's going to arrive, and they're going to park, and then they're going to get out of their car, and what do they do?
10: Yeah, so there's going to be a main check-in spot, and all that information's on the website, and then they can sort of choose which house they go to first. It's really self-guided. They can spend as much or as little time at each house as they want. We have a lot of fun, different things they can do at each house. There's going to be some Valmont games they can do, games that they can, you know, play at each house as an additional purchase, and there's really cool prizes they can win at each house if they play those games. There's going to be, you know, a small snack that's paired with each drink. We have four really incredible pour partners, which are, you know, community breweries and distilleries that have donated to the event that have partnered with each house. I'll let Jenny maybe, I don't, if you want to go into each one that's paired. So you get a signature sip at each house and a snack at each house. You can tour the gardens, the grounds. I don't want to just say garden because it's not really limited. Each of these properties, they really are more of a, they have grounds. They're all really beautiful. There's terraces. They're just really stunning properties. So guests can sort of mingle around. They can take a look at the homes and the grounds outside and just really enjoy their drink and their snack and play the game, enjoy the weather with their friends that they hopefully have brought along to the event and, you know, talk to the homeowners and have a lovely afternoon.
8: Think about what they want to plant in their garden, perhaps.
10: Exactly.
8: Yeah, tell me about the pairings, you, Jenny.
9: Sure. Yeah, I'll tell you about the pairings, and I want to tell you about a special garden. So the pairings we have at Broadhurst, we are paired with Nomad Distillery, and they're going to be offering a several samples of different summer lemonades that just came out.
8: Neat.
9: So that'll be fun. And then at the Rackish House, they're going to have beer from Therapy Brewing. I think they said they were maybe do something like 1920s Prohibition.
8: Okay.
9: So to give a little nod to our history. Then the Ritter House will have Nutrail Brewing. I'm not sure what they're bringing, but hey, we all know Nutrail and we
8: yes.
9: know that we love them. So they will not disappoint.
8: Creative.
9: Absolutely. And then at the Milligan House, which is really a standout, he has a beautiful, expansive garden. And there's even one place to enter that's kind of secret. So you can kind of pop into his garden unnoticed. And so that's a cool addition. But they'll be paired with Sip and Savor, which is Nutrail's like partner.
8: Okay.
9: And she's bringing, I think, a rose petal lemonade. So yeah, I can feel what this event is going to feel like. It's an experience, not an event.
8: Absolutely.
9: Yeah. So one of you mentioned about the grounds and the gardens. Dr. Rackish, who's a retired physician, he is a master gardener now. And so his house, you will find some native plants that you won't find in the other gardens. And he's been very specific about what he's been planting so that he can he's bringing insects and birds that will come back to our area based on what he's planting. So that's really special. It's a little nod to conservation. And so if anyone's interested in that, you're really going to find his garden special, because he's doing some special things that other of us are not doing.
8: I have been on the West Coast where there's wineries where this is the same kind of situation. You're walking through these gardens and all of a sudden you come along this gorgeous plant area where they're serving beverages and things. And this is how the feeling that I'm getting from this.
9: I'm glad you're feeling that, because that's what we want to provide. That is really something special that's not been done. Now, I have heard that pre-COVID there was something kind of similar to this. It was a very small event, but they did like a secret garden kind of idea.
8: Okay.
9: So I don't think Williamsport's really seen something quite the scale, and I really think it'll be special to anybody who shows up. I mean, I'm getting excited just walking the grounds and deciding where everything's going to be set
8: up. Right, right.
9: So I know it's going to be lovely.
8: Now, deciding on this fundraiser, you say it's the first one you've ever done. What made you come around and think, okay, maybe we need to raise some funds now?
9: Yeah, so, you know, you hit on it earlier. We really wanted our name to get out to a variety of different people. And so we thought about what kind of event brings in different types of people. Like, if you love America, this event is for you. If you love history and historical homes, this event is for you. If you love our poor partners in our town and you frequent their businesses, this event is for you. And, if you love flowers and gardens, and this is for you. And most importantly, if you love music, this event is for you. So we really just thought, what can we do to combine all of those things that represent the culture of Williamsport? And this kind of came alive.
8: What are the funds going to be used for when you finally get a chance to tally everything up and hopefully get a sold out show?
9: Yeah, I'll have Megan answer that. We have lots of ideas, but yeah.
11: We have a big sunrise mass by Yalo coming up in January, so we need a big orchestra, so I know we want to help fund that. We also just want to be able to purchase our music and give the kids some more opportunities as well, as we're starting our Disney Darlings for the youth choir.
8: Oh, that
11: sounds
8: fun.
11: And we're going to have a big princess party, so that's going to be fun for especially our little friends out there. So those are some of the main ways I think we'll use our funds, as well as continued marketing to help promote the choir and let people know we're here and we want to share our music with them.
8: Will the choir actually be coming, like, will they show up in the one little garden and then be at another little garden?
9: No, we've made it really special where most of our adult choir will be at one home, stationed at one home. Most of our youth choir will be stationed at another.
8: Okay.
9: And then the other two locations will have musicians, maybe some strings, maybe some guitar. And then we will have some soloists and duets that will be at the other home. So you will not be at a house that's not going to have music. Now, they will be taking breaks here and there, but there will be music in the air at every location.
8: I just love this idea, just sort of to showcase some of the amazing talent that we have around here. When you talk about soloists, are they soloists from the choir? Are there people that you would mention that we'd recognize?
9: So there are soloists and duets from the choir. And then there are some of our just friends. There will be some strings that might be playing, a pianist. And we have an accompanist that like follows both of our choirs. She is amazing. Her name is Bethany Fisher. And she is, everyone wants to use Bethany Fisher. So she is our pianist and she accompanies all of our choirs. And so she will be playing some, my daughter, Jewel, she will be playing the guitar.
8: Nice.
9: And so performing some covers and some of her own music. And she's pretty special, not just because she's my daughter, but
8: Sure.
9: She's pretty special. So, yeah. And then the other way we might use our money for the organization that we get from this event is we want to continue paying our musical director as well, and we want to continue offering opportunity to be in our choir, our adult choir, without charge. So there's no charge to be in our choir. It's just an audition and get in. And so we want to continue offering that and continue doing special music that Williamsport has never heard. And music is expensive. I honestly didn't know that until I started becoming involved in this organization, that purchasing music and getting to sing music is very expensive.
8: Yeah, for the rights.
9: Yeah, so we want to continue getting things that you haven't heard, and that costs money. So, yeah, we're excited about all the possibilities.
8: Do you see any future growth? Like, you have any ideas for the future? I know that you say that you have other events. So what's the next event? Is it the one in January that you're talking about that you'd like to get the orchestra together for?
11: That's the first event that the adult choir will be doing after we finish up for the season here, yes.
8: Okay.
11: And then, the youth choir with their Disney Darlings, date to be coming soon. We were planning on having, like I said, more of a princess party afterwards, so involving more of the community that way as well.
9: And our Williamsport Youth Choir musical director, Megan Cartwright. She does a lot with the kids, a lot with musical theory, teaching them about music, and we're really excited to see her upcoming season where she's going to involve the community even more.
8: Well, how do we get tickets to get involved and help out with this beautiful Voices in Bloom with the Williamsport Chamber Choir and Orchestra and Williamsport Youth Choir?
10: Yeah, we have all of that information. We have a super thorough Facebook page, and you can see all sorts of really good information on this event through the Williamsport Chamber Choir, and then you go to events, and you can see Voices in Bloom.
8: Okay.
10: And you can see all of the gardens. You can see the poor partners. You can see, you know, who is paired with who, and you can see a link to our website, which takes you to Zephy, which provides you with all of the ticket purchasing right through our website.
8: Okay.
10: Yep. And then you do have to purchase ahead of time just for us, you know, for planning purposes. You do have to purchase the tickets ahead. But I think the easiest way would be to start with the event Facebook page, and then you can go right, click on any of the posts in that discussion, and you can go, they all basically share the ticket.
8: So we'll search for Williamsport Chamber Choir.
10: Correct.
8: On Facebook.
10: Yep, and then the Voices in Bloom event.
8: Okay,
10: yep.
8: I've seen the flyer for that, so that's also posted right there.
10: Yeah, it's like we sort of have it everywhere.
11: You can also head to our website, which is wccowmspt.org, and right on that landing page, you'll see everything about Voices in Bloom. You can click the link to buy our tickets right there as well to make it easy.
8: Well, what do you hope now? What do they want the community to take away from this event? I know there's a lot of different things that they can enjoy, but I'm thinking, what is your main focus for getting people to come to your event, Voices in Bloom?
9: I think the number one focus is just to say, oh, I know who Williamsport Chamber Choir and Orchestra is. I know who the Williamsport Youth Choir is. That would be our number one priority, is just for the community to go, oh, I've heard of that. Now I know who they are.
8: Yeah.
9: Obviously, we want their support, so we want them to support our productions. We would love financial support. We've told you about some of the things that we do. We are a nonprofit. We just really want them to know who we are. And then the second thing that we want, which we are trying very hard to do, is for them to walk away and go, oh, this was a lovely afternoon. I would do this again. And to really feel proud to be a part of the Williamsport community.
8: Do you see this happening as a second annual event, hopefully?
10: We would love that. Yeah, we have had so much fun planning this. Jenny and I do a lot of events together for different nonprofits, and we have so much fun planning stuff together, genuinely. And obviously, her house is one of the stops here. All the houses in this neighborhood we love, and we love the businesses that we've partnered with here. They're incredible for donating, and we just really love the idea of sharing this with the community and would love to see it come around for a second year.
8: And when are your auditions, too? I mean, talking about getting involved with the choir itself, when can people audition? Is it something that's going to wait now for the summer and come around in the fall?
11: Yes, I think after Voices in Bloom, we're going to be a little quiet for the summer as we gear up for our next season. But we will be posting stuff on our Facebook page when auditions are available. If you have any questions, you're always free to email us at wccowmspt@gmail.com. And okay. I can always let you know when we are doing auditions as well and keep you up to date.
8: Well, I can't wait to see this event. It's going to be great with the kids and going to be the adults. Everybody just probably enjoying themselves as a performer, too.
9: Yes, it's going to be great. I can't wait. I'm really excited about just watching the people show up in their dresses and just watching them be in awe of what they see. So, yeah, it's going to be fun.
8: Would you suggest any kind of costuming?
9: Yeah, you know, I think this is a pretty low-key event, so I want people to come comfortable. I mean, there is a little bit of, like, terraces with steps, so I would avoid any high heels or anything like that. So, you know, comfortable, but, you know, I think if you want to dress the part, you could certainly, you know, throw in a little Americana, throw in a little floral garden, or if you even wanted to dress theme to 1910 to 1930, you could do that. So, yeah, I think we'll see a little bit of everything, but everyone will be welcome and comfortable.
8: Well, Voices in Bloom supporting the Williamsport Chamber Choir and Orchestra and the Williamsport Youth Choir. We're here with Megan Varela. She's the manager of the Williamsport Chamber Choir and Orchestra. Thank you for being here today, along with President Jenny Broaddus and Laura Krieger, Vice President of the Board. Thank you so much, ladies, for being here today and talking about Voices in Bloom.
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15: Valley weather. Your AccuWeather forecast today. Expect a mix of clouds and sunshine with a high of 84. Tonight will be clear with a low of 56. Tomorrow will be mostly sunny with a high of 83. On Tuesday, anticipate a blend of clouds and sunshine and a high of 85. Wednesday will bring humidity with variable cloudiness along with a couple of heavy thunderstorms in the afternoon and a high of 86. Thursday will see times of clouds and sun with a chance of a thunderstorm in parts of the area. Temperatures will be hot, approaching the record high of 96 last reached in 1973 with a high of 94. For AccuWeather, I'm meteorologist Joe Lundberg. 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
0: What's going on? It's Julie here, back in the studio after my girl Freddie Hammer and her friends from the Rillingsport Chamber Choir and Orchestra for stopping by today, keeping us in touch. 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But for now, it's music from The Cure. Love song.

0: The Doobie Brothers, listening to music on 93.3 WBZD. 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

0: 93.3 WBZD. And how's it going, Julie here? All things retro. Yeah, that's what you're going to get here always. But today, we're also throwing it back with National VCR Day. Here's Billy Idol.
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0: You're home for the 80s and classic hits and all things retro. We are 93.3 WBZD. And well, speaking of retro, I know that's what we pride ourselves on here. The music, not you. You're not retro. Still too cool to be retro, but why all this talk about retro? Well, this for sure is something retro nowadays. VCRs, and today we're celebrating them on this National VCR Day. Man, now I gotta find some VCRs to watch this afternoon. But what else are we celebrating on this Sunday, June 7th? Well, food-wise, it's National Chocolate Ice Cream Day. Yum. And I think we all could do better with this. It's World Caring Day, too.
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4: Weather. Your AccuWeather forecast today: expect a mix of clouds and sunshine with a high of 84. Tonight will be clear with a low of 56. Tomorrow will be mostly sunny with a high of 83. On Tuesday, anticipate a blend of clouds and sunshine and a high of 85. Wednesday will bring humidity with variable cloudiness along with a couple of heavy thunderstorms in the afternoon and a high of 86. Thursday will see times of clouds and sun with a chance of a thunderstorm in parts of the area. Temperatures will be hot, approaching the record high of 96 last reached in 1973 with a high of 94. For AccuWeather, I'm meteorologist Joe Lundberg.

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0: Brian Adams, Summer of 69 on Classic Hits 93.3. 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Well, it's another beautiful day here in the Susquehanna Valley, and so I gotta ask, could you use a car wash? Yeah, well, you're in luck, because coming up today, 12 to 3 p.m., Boy Scout Troop 38 inviting you out to their fundraiser car wash at the St. Anne's Parish Center parking lot, 1650 Sheridan Street here in Williamsport. 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

0: 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And you know, we say it all the time, whether your hometown is right here in Williamsport, down in Sealands Grove, or even over in Bloomsburg, we're all the Susquehanna Valley. And you know, speaking of which, while you're out and about traveling, don't forget to check out the moving wall. Yeah, this is pretty cool. It's a half-size replica of the Vietnam Veterans Memorial. And even better, it's right here in our backyard. Bloomsburg Fairgrounds going on today, so definitely something to check out. Visitors can find names, create memorial rubbings, and just reflect on the sacrifices of all our veterans, specifically from the Vietnam War. And then right before moving out, make sure to check in the closing ceremony, and that will be held tonight at 8 p.m.
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WBZD. And hey there, it's Julie. If you like books, maybe you could use some new ones to read this summer. Oh yeah, there's a good idea for the kiddos. Well, got a book sale going on. I'll tell you where next. But first, here's Nina. You

0: Hall & Oates with their Private Eyes on Classic Hits 93.3. Well, moms, dads, grandmas, grandpas, summer is upon us. And what's your kiddos doing for the summer? Anything? Hopefully playing outside at least. But how about some reading? Oh yeah, there you go. Well, good news. If you or the kiddos could use some new books, Friends of the Muncie Library inviting you out to a special book sale this Tuesday, June 9th from 3 to 6 p.m. That'll be held at the library, 108 South Main Street in Muncie. 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
5: Valley Weather.
2: Your AccuWeather forecast today, expect a mix of clouds and sunshine with a high of 84. Tonight will be clear with a low of 56. Tomorrow will be mostly sunny with a high of 83. On Tuesday, anticipate a blend of clouds and sunshine and a high of 85. Wednesday will bring humidity with variable cloudiness along with a couple of heavy thunderstorms in the afternoon and a high of 86. Thursday will see times of clouds and sun with a chance of a thunderstorm in parts of the area. Temperatures will be hot, approaching the record high of 96 last reached in 1973 with a high of 94. For AccuWeather, I'm meteorologist Joe Lundberg.

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Well, say no more. Now, not only are we on Facebook, but we're on Instagram. That's right. All you got to do is search

0: All the greatest hits, one station, 93.3 WBZD. And well, speaking of great, the news is true. Backyard Broadcasting's 31st annual Set the Night to Music is back, baby. That's right, this year with just a little bit of a twist. It'll be held at the Lycoming County Fairgrounds in Hughesville on Saturday, July 4th, Independence Day, as we celebrate America's 250th birthday. Still the same great fireworks show, still the same great music and fellowship. Gates will open at 7 p.m. and the grand fireworks show will begin at 9:30 p.m. sharp. And hey, why not make a full day out of it? 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

0: You're home for the 80s and classic hits, 93.3 WBZD. And well, speaking of both those things, home, yeah, I'll be headed there very shortly. After my chat with Barb first, always going to have our Sunday morning talks in the 80s. Well, you know, we got plenty more of those coming your way. 70s to 90s as well. Let's see, as I'm scrolling ahead a little bit, I see something from Dead or Alive and Cutting Crew. So definitely stick around for that. And Barb Evans, she is in next. Lee Travison, just after 2. Rewind with Gary Bryan at 8. So you enjoy. I'll do the same. And I guess if I don't see you, I'll talk to you again next Saturday, anytime after 10 a.m.
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Good morning. A little after 10 with Barbara Evans and the Sunday edition. We'll take a look back at the 80s and some significant happenings. I'm looking at TV shows from the 80s today. We'll talk soon. Cutting Crew on Classic Hits.

0: 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It'll start at 1, goes until 3 at James Short Park, specifically Callie's Garden. 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
7: Valley weather. Your AccuWeather forecast today: expect a mix of clouds and sunshine with a high of 84. Tonight will be clear with a low of 56. Tomorrow will be mostly sunny with a high of 83. On Tuesday, anticipate a blend of clouds and sunshine and a high of 85. Wednesday will bring humidity with variable cloudiness along with a couple of heavy thunderstorms in the afternoon and a high of 86. Thursday will see times of clouds and sun with a chance of a thunderstorm in parts of the area. Temperatures will be hot, approaching the record high of 96 last reached in 1973 with a high of 94. For AccuWeather, I'm meteorologist Joe Lundberg.
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0: 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Sunday nights, you remember television back in the 80s? Punky Brewster was big in the middle of the 80s, like 84 to 88. Silver Spoons, The Simpsons, and classic in the 70s, the 80s, the 90s, and who knows from here on out, but 60 Minutes. What do you remember watching in the day?
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Oh, what a night. The Four Seasons, as in Frankie Valli. Have you seen any video of Frankie Valli performing? I mean, the guy's, I don't know, 90, 100, 110. But he's still been touring, but finally, they said maybe he needs to take a break and rest up and, I don't know, get better. He looked kind of like one of those animatronic puppets that you see at amusement parks. But I digress. I hope he does well, and if he wants to continue to sing until now and until the great beyond, that is his choice. 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
2: 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I've got plenty coming up, including a look at whether good mental health is really all about being happy. The answer might surprise you. Plus, how much of your life is actually controlled by luck? We'll take a closer look at that, too. You'll have a chance to win with the lyrical lesson at 7:25. I'll keep you up to date on local events happening around the Susquehanna Valley. And don't forget, 10 o'clock Monday morning, we'll have the grand prize drawing in the Spots Appliance Spring Spectacular Giveaway. Of course, I'll have the best classic hits, more music in the morning, and the local information that matters to you. I hope you'll join me Monday morning right here.
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4: 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Valley
5: Weather. Your AccuWeather forecast this afternoon will bring a mix of clouds and sunshine with a high of 83 degrees. Tonight will be clear with a low of 56. Tomorrow is expected to be mostly sunny with a high of 84. By Tuesday, we can anticipate a blend of clouds and sunshine along with a high of 88. Wednesday, we'll see varying cloudiness and a chance of heavy thunderstorms in the afternoon with a high of 83. Thursday will bring a mix of clouds and sun with a chance of a thunderstorm in some areas. Temperatures will soar to a high of 94, approaching the record high of 96 last set in 1973. For AccuWeather, I'm meteorologist Joe Lundberg.
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0: Classic Hits 93.3 WBZD Sunday Edition with Barbara Evans. We've been looking at the 80s and different things you caught on TV. And in the world of sports, in 1980, a 19-year-old Wayne Gretzky of the Edmonton Oilers became the youngest player ever to win two major NHL awards in the same season. Pretty big deal in the day. Martina Navratilova in 1983 won her fourth women's single tennis championship at Wimbledon. And Cal Ripken Jr. became the first player in baseball history to win Rookie of the Year and MVP awards in consecutive seasons. Some big things back in the 80s. If you were a sports fan then, and maybe you are now, you might remember those things.
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Tonight, we rewind with Gary Bryan from 8 till midnight as he will take a look at the top five songs from June of 1983. Rewind your head. You remember that year? Then the top five wedding reception hits, the top five solo hits by band members, and a lot more tonight with Gary Bryan.

0: Just off the Montoursville exit of I-180. They're just behind Turkey Hill on Route 87. 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

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We are the home of the Spots Appliance Spring Spectacular, and it all concludes tomorrow. 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

0: 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Today's the day for a great local fundraiser this afternoon from 2 until 5 at Nomad Distillery up over Route 654 headed into Nipanos Valley. 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
7: Valley Weather. Your AccuWeather forecast this afternoon will bring a mix of clouds and sunshine with a high of 83 degrees. Tonight will be clear with a low of 56. Tomorrow is expected to be mostly sunny with a high of 84. By Tuesday, we can anticipate a blend of clouds and sunshine along with a high of 88. Wednesday, we'll see varying cloudiness and a chance of heavy thunderstorms in the afternoon with a high of 83. Thursday, we'll bring a mix of clouds and sun with a chance of a thunderstorm in some areas. Temperatures will soar to a high of 94, approaching the record high of 96 last set in 1973. For AccuWeather, I'm meteorologist Joe Lundberg.

Classic Hits 93.3 WBZD. Weird things happening yesterday in the Susquehanna Valley. Did you see where a small aircraft landed on routes 11 and 15 just around the Sealands Grove area, you know, like on the way to the Speedway? Yeah, this plane landed safely on the highway, and it pulled over in that median thing that says do not cross here. Well, the plane, you know, I think that was a reasonable exception. Don't have a lot of details, but certainly weird if you were traveling that way yesterday.

0: Classic Hits 93.3 WBZD. It's the Sunday edition with Barbara Evans. And I've been looking back into the 80s today, mainly around television. Do you remember television in the 80s as far as Saturday and maybe Sunday morning cartoons? I know on Sundays, Davy and Goliath, that was probably more of a 70s thing, but I remember that one. Some big shows from the 80s, Thundercats, that was the later 80s. Chip and Dale, Rescue Rangers, 1989, maybe into the 90s. Of course, the Smurfs pretty much ruled the 80s. Alvin and the Chipmunks, a product of the 1950s, actually made its way into the 80s. A new version, of course, 1983 up to 1990. And my favorite, probably, cartoon of all time, except for when Scrappy-Doo came in, because then it jumped the shark. But I loved Scooby-Doo.
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0: 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Backyard Broadcasting is setting the night to music with a fireworks celebration. Yeah, there was some talk it wasn't going to happen, and it is going to happen, but it'll be at Lycoming County Fairgrounds in Hughesville. So we'll celebrate America's 250th birthday with a fantastic firework display, all from the comfort of being out in the country in Hughesville. The gates open at 7, fireworks begin at 9:30. Now, do remember, this isn't something where we have seats everywhere, so bring your lawn chairs or maybe a blanket. 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
5: Valley weather. Your AccuWeather forecast this afternoon will bring a mix of clouds and sunshine with a high of 83 degrees. Tonight will be clear with a low of 56. Tomorrow is expected to be mostly sunny with a high of 84. By Tuesday, we can anticipate a blend of clouds and sunshine along with a high of 88. Wednesday, we'll see varying cloudiness and a chance of heavy thunderstorms in the afternoon with a high of 83. Thursday will bring a mix of clouds and sun with a chance of a thunderstorm in some areas. Temperatures will soar to a high of 94, approaching the record high of 96 last set in 1973. For AccuWeather, I'm meteorologist Joe Lundberg.

songs that take you back, the moments you'll never forget. So many great memories, and only one place to hear them all. 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

0: John Mellencamp, also known as John Cougar Mellencamp, also known as John Cougar, also known as Johnny Cougar. Whatever, it works. Classic Hits 93.3 WBZD, Sunday edition with Barbara Evans, also known as Barb Evans. I'm not going to start that again. What movies did you watch in the 80s? What movies were really big? Well, 80s were a great time for movies. Batman came out, and that was the first Batman movie. You know, the one with Jack Nicholson as the Joker. Fabulous, fabulous. Back to the Future franchise started. And how about Indiana Jones and The Last Crusade? And, of course, Raiders of the Lost Ark. That one came out in 1981. And Star Wars, not the very first one, because that would be, what, a 70s franchise? But The Empire Strikes Back and Return of the Jedi, all part of the 1980s. You can't beat the 80s for some great movies.
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0: 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He'll get you through the rest of the afternoon, making your weekend wind down with all the best of the 80s, 90s, and maybe some others thrown in as well. I'll catch you next week on Classic Hits.
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0: 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Enjoying this beautiful sunny weather. And speaking of that, we have your exclusive AccuWeather forecast on the way for you. And hey, how would you like to know what's happening in the Susquehanna Valley? Well, it's really simple. I want you to go to WBZD.com and check out the What's Happening page. You remember that show, What's Happening? Yeah. Hey, how about checking that out? And we'll give you all the details of what's happening in the Susquehanna Valley. 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
1: Valley Weather.
2: Your AccuWeather forecast this afternoon will bring a mix of clouds and sunshine with a high of 83 degrees. Tonight will be clear with a low of 56. Tomorrow is expected to be mostly sunny with a high of 84. By Tuesday, we can anticipate a blend of clouds and sunshine along with a high of 88. Wednesday, we'll see varying cloudiness and a chance of heavy thunderstorms in the afternoon with a high of 83. Thursday, we'll bring a mix of clouds and sun with a chance of a thunderstorm in some areas. Temperatures will soar to a high of 94, approaching the record high of 96 last set in 1973. For AccuWeather, I'm meteorologist Joe Lundberg.

0: 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Hey, coming up tonight at 8 o'clock, it's Rewind with Gary Bryan. And this week, he features the top five songs from June of 83, the top five wedding reception hits. Ooh, I'm going to be listening to that one, definitely. And the top five solo hits by band members. Wow. Really interesting, and so much more. It's coming up tonight, starting at 8 o'clock with Rewind with Gary Bryan, right here at Classic Hits 93.3 WBZD.
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0: That is Simple Minds on Classic Hits 93.3 WBZD. 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
6: Weather. Your AccuWeather forecast. Tonight will be clear with a low of 57. Expect mostly sunny skies tomorrow with a high of 83. Tomorrow night will be mainly clear with a low of 58. On Tuesday, anticipate very warm temperatures with a mix of clouds and sunshine reaching a high of 88. Wednesday will bring humidity and variable cloudiness along with widely separated thunderstorms in the afternoon. The high on Wednesday will be 83. For AccuWeather, I'm meteorologist Jason Caterina.

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Enjoying just a big old party here in the studio. Glad you could take me along no matter where you're at. Here is the artist. I just can't figure out what name he wanted to go by. Was it Prince? Was it the artist known as Prince? Or just a symbol? And then he went back to Prince. Okay, well, whichever you decide, I still think he was one fantastic artist. Here's When Doves Cry on 93.3 W.

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0: 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Hey, prehistoric adventure is coming for the whole family. It's Dino Days at Clyde Peeling's Reptile Land. Now, that is coming up June 19th through the 21st. 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And hey, kids 11 and under can enter to win one of several prehistoric prize packs. You can also eat at the Big Cheese food truck. It's Dino Days, June 19th through the 24th at Clyde Peeling's Reptile Land. Now, for more information, visit reptileland.com and listen all this week for your chance to win tickets with Kelly E. at 93.3 WBZD.
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0: That is Cher on Classic Hits 93.3 WBZD. 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And if there's rain that night, well, Thursday will be serving as the rain date for that. 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

is The Cure on Classic Hits, 93.3 WBZD. Hey, it's Lee Travis in the 4 o'clock hour with Mr. Rupert Holmes. He's got the Pina Colada song.

0: Monday on Classic Hits, 93.3 WBZD. Hey, the Lycoming County Fair is coming up starting Wednesday, July 8th through Saturday, July 18th. Now, Friday, July 10th, they've got Bulls and Barrels featuring mutton busting, barrel racing, and bull riding. All right. And on Saturday, you can't miss this. So much fun watching this. It's the Tommy Hedrick Memorial Demolition Derby. I love those cars hitting each other. I don't know why. I just like that. If you want to find out all the details about the Lycoming County Fair, what they have to offer, and so much more, I hear there's some new things are featuring this year. Yeah, that's right. New things. How about checking out LycomingFair.net? 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
2: Jake here, and I hope you're having a great weekend, and I do hope you'll come back and spend part of your Monday morning with me and the Jake Michaels Morning Show. I've got plenty coming up, including a look at whether good mental health is really all about being happy. The answer might surprise you. Plus, how much of your life is actually controlled by luck? 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You'll have a chance to win with the Lyrical Lesson at 7:25. I'll keep you up to date on local events happening around the Susquehanna Valley. And don't forget, 10 o'clock Monday morning, we'll have the grand prize drawing in the Spots Appliance Spring Spectacular Giveaway. 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
5: Your AccuWeather forecast. Tonight will be clear with a low of 57. Expect mostly sunny skies tomorrow with a high of 83. Tomorrow night will be mainly clear with a low of 58. On Tuesday, anticipate very warm temperatures with a mix of clouds and sunshine reaching a high of 88. Wednesday will bring humidity and variable cloudiness along with widely separated thunderstorms in the afternoon. The high on Wednesday will be 83. For AccuWeather, I'm meteorologist Jason Caterina.
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It's the Bee Gees on Classic Hits 93.3 WBZD. I remember right before COVID hit, my buddy Dave and I went to Hershey Park to see these guys in concert. We were literally two rows from the stage. Wow, what a great show. 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

0: Jerry Rafferty on Classic Hits 93.3 WBZD. 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

0: It is Santana and Smooth on Classic Hits, 93.3 WBZD. Hey, going on right now at the Bloomsburg Fairgrounds, the moving wall will be there. It's a half-size replica of the Vietnam Veterans Memorial. Why don't you stop on down? You can check out the more than 58,000 Americans who gave their lives or remain missing in the Vietnam War. Now, the memorial will be open around the clock. 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So make sure you check out this once-in-a-lifetime opportunity to experience a powerful piece of American history. 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

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Now, every time I hear this song, I want to throw my skates on so bad. 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

0: 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Happy birthday wishes going out to Janie Smith of Du Bois Town and Gianna Waldman of Montoursville. 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

0: 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Barbecue sandwiches, hot dogs, baked beans, cold drinks, and strawberries with shortcake. 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

David Bowie and Changes on Classic Hits, 93.3 WBZD. Hey, it's me, Lee Travis, in the 6 o'clock hour, getting a little hungry. Are you too? Boy, you know what I could use? Some good, delicious pizza right now. I'm going to have to get some after work. But right now, let's keep that music rolling right along. Here's the Tubes as my stomach growls. She's a Beauty on Classic Hits, 93.3 WBZD.

0: It's Van Halen and Jump on Classic Hits, 93.3 WBZD. It's time to take a look at some music news right now. Queen star Brian May tells Billboard magazine that sometimes he gets tired of his poofy hair. He's quoted saying, "There are times when I flick through magazines and I think I'm in danger of becoming a prisoner of my own hair. Like I have to keep moving my hair out of my eyes just so I can read some. It can get annoying." And hey, John Mellencamp was recently doing an interview with People magazine when he said he's been trying to eat healthier in his older age. He's quoted as saying, "I've started eating a bit better, but I used to eat garbage when I was younger. I used to think that eating healthy was ordering a fish sandwich at McDonald's." Oh, boy. That just take a look at some music news on 93.3 WBZD.
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7: Your AccuWeather forecast. Tonight will be clear with a low of 57. Expect mostly sunny skies tomorrow with a high of 83. Tomorrow night will be mainly clear with a low of 58. On Tuesday, anticipate very warm temperatures with a mix of clouds and sunshine reaching a high of 88. Wednesday will bring humidity and variable cloudiness along with widely separated thunderstorms in the afternoon. The high on Wednesday will be 83. For AccuWeather, I'm meteorologist Jason Caterina.

0: 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And hey, Backyard Broadcasting, set the night to music fireworks celebration is happening Saturday, July 4th. We are celebrating America's 250th birthday. We were not going to miss out on this. A fireworks show at the Lycoming County Fairgrounds in Hughesville. 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

Your home for the 80s and classic hits, 93.3 WBZD with me, Lee Travis, in the 7 o'clock hour. That was Belinda Carlisle and Mad About You. But right now, let's go to the Flashdance soundtrack and the number one hit from that. Here's Michael Sambello. 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

0: I love singing to that song. It's Sir Elton John in Rocket Man on Classic Hits 93.3 WBZD. Well, today is Sunday, June 7th, which is the 158th day of the year. That means there's only 207 days remaining until the end of the year. So today is National Chocolate Ice Cream Day. Woohoo! Yeah. It's also VCR Day. Remember those? Video cassette recorders, VCR. We used to put those in a machine and watch movies with that. Yep. How about National Goonies Day and National RV Day? Hey, remember, there's only 14 days left until Father's Day, 27 days left until Independence Day, and 92 days left until Labor Day. Always keep you up to date right here at 93.3 WBZD.
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3: Weather. Your AccuWeather forecast. Tonight will be clear with a low of 57. Expect mostly sunny skies tomorrow with a high of 83. Tomorrow night will be mainly clear with a low of 58. On Tuesday, anticipate very warm temperatures with a mix of clouds and sunshine reaching a high of 88. Wednesday will bring humidity and variable cloudiness along with widely separated thunderstorms in the afternoon. The high on Wednesday will be 83. For AccuWeather, I'm meteorologist Jason Caterina.
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Daryl Hall and John Oates on Classic Hits, 93.3 WBZD. And hey, if you're in the Muncie area, 93.3 seems a little sketchy in there. 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

0: Come on, rock the Casbah. It's The Clash on Classic Hits 93.3 WBZD. Take a look at some interesting facts that happened on this date in history. In 1963, the Rolling Stones released their first single called Come On. On this date in 1975, Sony introduced the first Betamax video cassette recorder. It sold, you ready for this, for $995, was eventually replaced by the VHS format. And also on this date in 1982, Priscilla Presley opened Graceland to the public, but the bathroom where Elvis passed away 5 years earlier was off limits. And on this date in 1993, Prince changed his name to a symbol and asked to be referred to as the artist formerly known as Prince. Just take a look at some interesting facts that happened on this date in history.
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0: is stepping out. He's Joe Jackson on Classic Hits 93.3 WBZD. Hey, that's going to wrap up things for me, Lee Travis. I got to get myself on out of here and let Mr. Gary Bryan take over the airwaves because he has a show called Rewind with Gary Bryan. It kicks off at 8 o'clock, goes until the midnight hour. And this week, he features the top five songs from June of 83, the top five wedding reception hits, the top five solo hits by band members, and so much more. It's Rewind with Gary Bryan, coming up in moments up until the midnight hour. 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

0: Williamsport, Pennsylvania. 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

0: 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In just a few minutes, we're going to put Depeche Mode's Dave Gahan in the artist spotlight. But first, let's rewind with Third Eye Blind.
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